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Americans were asked, what is their preferred sleep temperature? Overall, they say the ideal sleep temp, 67 degrees. Here's Luke Combs, BYU on Thunder 106.

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Raylan James, Water at a Wedding on Thunder 106. He'll be at Jenks next Wednesday for a Country Wednesday. There's a Country Wednesday going on tonight. Tyler Braden taking the stage. Our friend Tom from Porpoise and Eggs is over there, and we'll check in with him after Vincent Mason. First, here's Morgan Wallen on Thunder 106.

0: Nation, Chris Van Zandt. It is Country Wednesday at Jenks Club in Point Pleasant Beach, brought to you by Bud Light. 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
2: 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My
3: way. What's up, Thunder Nation? This is Tom from Pork Roll and Eggs. I'm at Jenkins on the boardwalk in Point Pleasant because it's Country Wednesdays. And you know what that means? The hottest country acts come here to perform every Wednesday night here at Jenkins. Tonight we have a great one. Tyler Braden's here, and he's going to be on stage probably in about 45 minutes to a half hour. So you do have some time. Go to JenksClub.com right now. Check out all the upcoming events because you don't want to miss the rest of the summer and all the great events coming on here at Jenkins. And maybe get some tickets to Tyler. You can see him live tonight here at Jenkins on the boardwalk in Point Pleasant. So what are you doing? I know you're not doing much. So come to Jenkins right now and party with me. Tom from Pork Roll and Eggs and Thunder 106.
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Dan and Shay will be coming to the PNC Bank Arts Center September 24th. Tyler Hubbard and Josh Ross will be performing with them. Here's Josh Ross, Hate How You Look on Thunder 106. It's

There's a Country Wednesday happening at Jenks Club. Tyler Braden is taking the stage tonight. Our friend Tom from Pork Roll and Eggs is over there. We'll check in with him after Brantley Gilbert on Thunder 106. You are

0: Thunder Nation, Chris Van Zandt. It is Country Wednesday at Jenks Club in Point Pleasant Beach, brought to you by Bud Light. 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
3: What's up, Thunder Nation? This is Tom from Pork Roll and Eggs. I'm at Jenkins on the boardwalk in Point Pleasant. And right now, Tyler Braden's going on stage as we speak, and you don't want to miss it. 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And next week, we have a great one. We have Graylin James live here at Jenkins on the boardwalk in Point Pleasant. 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Go to jenksclub.com right now and get your tickets for Graylin James next week here live at Jenkins on the boardwalk in Point Pleasant. 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
7: 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Then on the afternoon ride with Chris Van Zandt, listen for your chance to win a 5-pack of passes to Thunder 106's VIP wristband night at Jenkinson's Boardwalk in Point Pleasant Beach August 17th, plus a pair of tickets to Brett Eldridge at the Beacon Theater in New York City December 18th. 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New Jersey Lottery, anything can happen in Jersey. A 5-pack of passes to Thunder106's VIP wristband night at Jenkinson's Boardwalk in Point Pleasant Beach August 17th. A flyaway for two to see Chris Stapleton's All-American Roadshow featuring Lainey Wilson at Mercedes-Benz Stadium in Atlanta August 21st for the Chris Stapleton Flyaway. 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

Zach Top, south of Sanity on Thunder 106. It's TJ. So Jason Aldean, he says he wishes social media would disappear, saying, quote, people, they can't get out of their phones now, and they're so oblivious to what's going on in the outside world, it drives me crazy. Here's Jason Aldean, Don't Tell on Me, on Thunder 106.

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Under 106, so if you hate doing laundry, this shirt is for you. A clothing company, Herc Leon, they announced a shirt that can supposedly remain odor-free for more than a month while you're wearing it every day. Now, naturally, not really cheap. The latest version of this shirt starts at $79, but no laundry. Here's Randy Houser. It's Thunder 106.

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Green Easy on Thunder 106. So what if getting dressed for dinner meant not wearing anything at all? There's a steakhouse in Florida that's offering a new dining experience once a month. Now, they sell tickets, too. It is $250 for a man, $150 for a woman, and $300 for couples. Wear your birthday suit. 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

Brown on Thunder 106. Before him, we heard from Riley Green. Riley Green is going to be one of the coaches on a celebrity edition of The Voice that's going to premiere on NBC this spring. Here's Morgan Wallen, Don't We, on Thunder 106.

0: 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This Saturday is Bags, Boards, and Bands at Monmouth Park. 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

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Americans were asked, what is their preferred sleep temperature? And overall, they say the ideal sleep temp, 67 degrees. 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

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Shaboozy's song High Noon is ESPN's college football anthem for the upcoming season. It's from his new album that came out on Friday.

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How well can you guess flavors? Chips Ahoy. They have a new limited edition mystery cookie, and if you can guess it correctly, they're offering a $25,000 prize. Here's Thomas Rhett on Thunder 106.

0: Brian Martin on Thunder 106. It's TJ. Time for me to get out of here. Have a great rest of your night. I'll see you again tomorrow night for Country Nights on Thunder 106.
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0: every morning on Pork Roll and Eggs. Nina and Tom have your chance to win a pair of tickets to the Zach Brown Band at Forest Hill Stadium August 27th and a pair of tickets to Waylon Wyatt at the Stone Pony in Asbury Park August 10th. Then on the afternoon ride with Chris Van Zandt, listen for your chance to win a five-pack of passes to Thunder 106's VIP wristband night at Jenkinson's Boardwalk in Point Pleasant Beach August 17th, plus a pair of tickets to Brett Eldridge at the Beacon Theater in New York City December 18th. 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New Jersey Lottery, anything can happen in Jersey. A five-pack of passes to Thunder 106's VIP wristband night at Jenkinson's Boardwalk in Point Pleasant Beach August 17th. 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
4: Yes, sir, but wouldn't two thumbs up be better?
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2: 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Job well done. So that's exactly the seal of approval we're looking for.
4: Yeah, but there's another picture of the guy on the other side of the truck, so you could argue that's two thumbs up.
2: Jenkins.

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4: News.
3: New Mexico has filed a lawsuit against the Justice Department. The state seeks access to unredacted files on Jeffrey Epstein.
4: Yeah, good luck.
3: Focusing on crimes at Zorro Ranch.
4: Oh, Zorro. That sounds horrifying.
3: The lawsuit claims the DOJ is withholding records that could verify evidence and identify witnesses.
4: No.
3: Attorney General Raul Torres emphasized New Mexico's responsibility to protect survivors and hold perpetrators accountable.
4: Sure, buddy. By the way, did you hear the thing about Paris Hilton? Or Perez Hilton?
3: Not yes, Paris. I did.
4: That was weird, huh?
3: Yeah, I don't know what's going on.
4: My wife came home yesterday. She was like, did you hear about Perez Hilton? I was like, there's a name I haven't heard in a while. But yeah, actually, I did.
3: Yeah.
4: I guess the guy started hurting himself on Twitter. Not Twitter, on TikTok live stream.
3: Yeah.
4: Just started, like, cutting himself. Ew.
3: Yeah.
4: He got a knife and just started slashing himself. Bloody all over the place. People started freaking out and called the cops. Got him rescued.
3: Mm-hmm.
4: I was like, what is happening? Ew. Ew.
3: People are crazy, though. Like, they're like, karma. That's what you get for violating people's privacy all these years. Like, if you read the comments, I'm like, damn, people. Like,
4: he's not a you know, a top-tier human being. So people are probably like, you know, like, you outed a bunch of gay guys. You know, like, you've done a bunch, like, you've done some really, if you really look back at what he's done, some really bad stuff. You're like, oh, dude. You know, it seems like he's gone a little bonkers now. But, I mean, you know, it's probably all that guilt and whatever, and people being like, oh, you're a terrible person, getting to him, which is sad, too. But, you know, some people have sympathy, some people don't. They're like, you get what you get! You're like, oh, easy, guys. Slow down. Easy. What are we doing?
3: Nothing. I was just letting you rant about Paris Hilton.
4: Yeah, I was done.
3: Today's holidays, National Root Beer Float Day. National Fresh Breath Day. I do not have that.
4: No?
3: Well, no, I have coffee.
4: Brush
3: water,
4: your teeth, girl.
3: You know.
4: Brush your teeth.
3: National Wiggle Your Toes Day. Balloons to Heaven Day. Corporate Baby Name Day.
4: Oh.
3: Farm Worker Appreciation Day.
4: Oh.
3: Hiroshima Day.
4: Hiroshima?
3: And National Gossip Day.
4: Did you hear?
3: You did. Hilton.
4: I just gossiped about 10 seconds ago.
3: Mm-hmm.
4: All gossipy I am. Hey, I'm a big gossip. Guys like to gossip, too. Let's not act like we don't. I like when guys are like, oh, I don't get involved in this.
3: I know,
4: like,
3: they're so fake.
4: You're fake. You're a liar. You like a good gossip.
3: What's everyone the hot does. Goss?
4: The difference between man gossip and girl gossip is guy gossip is real quick. It's right to the point. You hear about this? Yeah, it's crazy. Blah, blah, blah. Done in, like, you know, 2 minutes. Where lady gossip can go on for hours.
3: Oh, yeah.
4: And it can go to It goes to many different routes.
3: Yes, all kinds of directions.
4: It goes to one thing of gossip to another. It's like driving across the country without a map. You're going all over the place. That's the only difference. But guys, stop it. You like to yap. Hey, did you hear about Jim? What happened to Jim? His wife left him. Get out of here. Back to work. For women, you'd be like, hey, you hear about Jan? What happened to Jan? Her and Jim are getting divorced. Get out of here. What happened? Well, I think. And then it goes, what about the kids? Well, bang, bang, bang, bang, bang, bang, bang. I think it's a neighbor. Oh, bah, bah, bah, bah. That's
3: speaking of the neighbor.

0: Is that video?
1: Well, I wanted to see what he looked like. Not the bloody self-harm part. I just wanted to see his state.
0: Bloody.
1: Like no, I don't want to see all that.
0: Like horror movie.
1: No.
0: Yeah.
1: I don't want to see that.
0: Yeah, that's what I'm saying. Like, don't
1: show him like.
0: I think they took a lot of it down. Yeah, it's not great. Not great, Nina.
1: They must have taken that down.
0: Yeah, what do you think when someone has a knife and is cutting themselves?
1: I don't know. I don't know. I don't know what I imagined.
0: Yeah, you don't want to see it. It's like Faces of Death. Remember that?
1: Oh,
0: movie?
1: God.
0: Faces of Death?
1: Yes, I do. That was horrible.
0: It's kind of like, you're like, oh, sounds all right until you see it. You go, oh, yeah. That's horrible.
1: Yeah, no.
0: That's a lot of blood.
1: That's a lot of blood.
0: Yeah. You wouldn't like that.
1: Okay, so I'm not going to
0: look. So get it together.
1: I'm not going to look anymore.
0: Yeah, okay. Don't look at it anymore.
1: All right, it's 6:07. You're listening to Pork Hole and Eggs with Nina and Tom. We got Zach Brown Band tickets, and we got Waylon Wyatt at Stone Pony.
0: Nice. And we also have your first texter.
1: Who is it?
0: First texter today is, Todd the Trash Truck Guy, followed by Debbie from Eatontown. Alvin Tom's River was at 3:54, so he can't get it. So it is Todd, followed by Debbie. Then we got Kevin. Eatontown EMS, we got Petey Staten Island, Wayne and Tamra, Andy Elevator's Local 1, Joanne Tom's River, Rainey, OG Beb, was it Bib?
1: Hi, babe.
0: We got 18 minutes after that, a long 18 minutes after that, is Lori Tom's River Ford. Or Tom's Ford, sorry.
1: Sabine from Brick, Mike 282, Boom. Paul Goober, Michelle, Brian the Bather, yeah. Art, Heather Middletown, Sea Captain Chris, Lisa from Brick, Brain from Bayville, Tina Eatontown. Kevin Tom's River, Mary Obridge, and Zoe.
0: What up, Zoe? Where you been, Zoe?
1: Where you been?
0: Come on, Zoe.
1: He said great concert last night. Was Zoe at Jenks?
0: I don't know, Zoe. Did you see me?
1: Where'd you go, Zoe?
0: Did me and you talk to each other?
1: I was at Bar A, by the way. Fun to see everybody. I haven't been there in a while.
0: Yeah. Line dancing it up?
1: I was sitting down most of the time.
0: You're all crypt up.
1: My knee is in so much pain today.
0: You think people were gossiping? You think they're like, look at her. Right
1: no.
0: Over there.
1: And if That's they Nina. Were, I don't care.
0: That's Nina. Look at her knee.
1: No.
0: That's Nina the knee.
1: After work yesterday, I had PT, and I had to attempt to do some step-ups. Yeah. I couldn't get through them. I couldn't. My knee was, I was getting these sharp pains, so he had to do all these weird things with, belts and tension bands. And
0: strengthen it up,
1: at
0: maybe.
1: One point, he finally, held this belt around his waist, stood in front of me, and I had a step.
0: Yeah.
1: And I had to, hold his shoulders while I stepped up, and he had to, push my knee in different ways. It was weird.
0: Yeah.
1: And
0: PT hurts.
1: It didn't, I didn't have that sharp jolt, but it was like a dull ache, which was fine. I was like, it's just a dull ache. I can get through these with a dull ache, but that sharp jolt of pain, I can't get through them.
0: Yeah.
1: I'm hoping that's a positive thing of what's to come. I'm feeling a little frustrated. I'm feeling a little
0: frustrated,
1: disheartened with this. And then today, it's killing me.
0: Of course. It should kill you every day after PT because you're working it out.
1: That's true. That's true. So maybe that's,
0: don't get in your head. It's this is part of the process. PT hurts.
1: Yeah.
0: It hurts for the good.
1: Yeah. I hope that that's the case. That's all.
0: Zoe said he did see me last night, but he was starstruck. He didn't want to approach me. It's okay. It's Zoe, I'm just like you.
1: Zoe, we're normal people. Yeah. We're just like everyone else.
0: Just come say hello to me. I'm just hanging out, not doing a lot.
1: Yeah,
0: just chilling.
1: We're just working,
0: Just waiting for people to talk to me, and be like, "Hey, hi, Tom." I'm like, "Hello."
1: I went to Dairy Queen and saw your kid yesterday.
0: Yeah, yep. Big Vin.
1: Yep,
0: working at the Queen.
1: He didn't serve me though.
0: Yeah,
1: he was doing other stuff. But I'm a little disappointed in my Blizzard. I'm not going to lie, guys. Get it together.
0: My son didn't do it.
1: No, he didn't do it. But there was no Butterfinger in there. It was all the way at the bottom, and there were tiny bits.
0: I wanted
1: chunks. Yeah.
0: Yeah.
1: I was so, what is this?
0: Yeah.
1: So
0: Butterfinger is hard because they, they only have, I think they have, one cup they put in there. I think they have, a scoop. It's, one scoop you put in.
1: I know they probably have a recipe.
0: I don't know what the recipe is. But, Butterfingers is tough because it breaks up in such little pieces. And you feel like you're not getting anything.
1: Yeah.
0: When you get, you want chunks.
1: That's what I wanted. I was imagining chunks of Butterfinger in my Blizzard, and I was so disappointed.
0: If you're looking for that, you're looking for Oreos or Reese's Cups.
1: Well, Reese's Cups wasn't an option on the thing.
0: I didn't see it.
1: I looked and I'm like, I don't see them on that.
0: There's definitely a Reese's.
1: No, on the topping, I had the menu. She says, here's the menu right in front of the toppings you could put in it. And I looked for Reese's Cups and I did not see them.
0: I'm I think Gab got a Reese's one yesterday.
1: Yeah, I did not see it. Maybe they ran out or something. I don't

0: I know. I think Gab got one yesterday. He texted me like at 10:30 at night, and it was like blizzard. I'm like,
1: he was going to bring you one home.
0: Yeah, I didn't see it until this morning. But I'm like, I'm sleeping. You know, I'm sleeping.
1: Oh,
0: I'm like, if I'm eating a blizzard at 11 o'clock at night, when I have to be at work the next day,
1: that's true.
0: There's a problem.
1: I mean, I was eating mine at 9:00 some.
0: Yeah, but I'm talking like he wouldn't be home till like 11:30. If I'm I'm gonna wait for this blizzard, I would be dead today.
1: That's a late day for a school night.
0: It's not a school night. What do you mean? It's summer.
1: Oh God, it's summer. Yeah.
0: What is going on with you? What?
1: I have not had one sip of coffee yet.
0: School nights go until 10:00, I think.
1: That's late though.
0: It's not that late.
1: Tom, it's late. Then they're in high school. They have to wake up at what time is his first class?
0: I don't know, 7:00 in the morning.
1: That's early.
0: But, like, that's what life is.
1: Not when you're a teenager.
0: What are you talking about? When I worked at an ice cream store, we worked till 10 o'clock every night.
1: I would work 2 to 10 when I was in high school weekends, cost cutters. I didn't work till 10 at night on the weekdays when I had school.
0: 9:30, 10 o'clock, absolutely, 100%. You get there at 5 and you work till 10. Mm. Like, what are you supposed to work, 5 to 8?
1: No, you work like 4 to 8. 4 to 9, the latest.
0: What?
1: I mean, you're working part time. You're only working 4 hours.
0: Yeah, I understand, but like, they're open till 10 o'clock. I remember doing school year, like, you know, some of us have to get out there like 10:15, try to clean stuff. And then, you know, later on in the winter, go to like 9 o'clock. But other than that, you got to work.
1: That's absurd to me.
0: Really?
1: Yeah, during the school year, I just feel like that's late for kids. They have to do homework, they have so much homework and stuff. Like, I don't know. I just feel like that's a lot.
0: I feel like in high school, they don't have as much homework as you think they do.
1: Maybe not. I don't know.
0: Even middle school, you're like, where's your homework? Yeah, that's
1: good. No. Sometimes my kids get... Brielle doesn't. Like, Brielle does it on the bus
0: or in free time. Stuff, yeah.
1: But my son would come home with homework. Oh. And now they're both going to be in advanced classes next year. They're both going to have homework.
0: Oh, fancy. Look at you.
1: I'm not even saying it. Like, I know that there's going to be work. And it's like, hey, stay after and get help because I can't help you.
0: Yeah.
1: I cannot help you with these.
0: After third grade, it's not for me.
1: Both of them are in advanced math next year. And I'm like, I don't know how. This must be Jay's brain.
0: Yeah.
1: Because I was, you know, in remedial math my entire life.
0: I don't know what's going on. I'm like, what is this? So, I'm definitely not... Like I said, after third grade, I stopped helping them. And that's not advanced math. That's just math.
1: It starts to get, fourth grade, it starts to get like, oh, I don't remember.
0: I'm like, fractions, huh?
1: Oh, fractions. Mm. You want to do multiplication chart? I got you.
0: Yeah.
1: I'm great at multiplication.
0: And even then, I'm like, I can't remember.
1: I remember because I remember rhymes and stuff from multiplication. But once the fractions started, I was like, you know what? You should call daddy because...
0: We're doing long division, huh? And you do it that way? Well, and they do it a different way, too. So you're like, what?
1: Yeah.
0: Okay. Well, yeah.
1: Anyway. Yeah. All right, guys. Well, good morning, everybody.
0: Good morning, everybody. Good morning.
1: It's Thursday.
0: Good morning, Thursday.
1: You haven't said it once.
0: Oh, it's Rat Thursday. Hey, happy Rat Thursday, everybody.
1: Oh, my goodness.
0: I forgot.
1: How'd you be forgetting?
0: I'd be forgetting.
1: All right, 6:15, guys. Coming up, we got those prizes for you and more of Jersey's Best Country Thunder 106. Good morning.

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1: Love it. Hey, Dad.
0: Yeah.
1: All this talk about biting back got me hungry.
0: Me too. Want to grab lunch?
1: Sure. Hey, how about a jingle?
0: You mean like,
2: D'Agostino Law, bite back.
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0: for three things you need to know.
1: All right. First off, people in California.
2: Yeah.
1: Are joining Merfolk communities for fun to be social and help with anxiety. One person says mermaiding.
2: Isn't that mermaids from Dungeons and Dragons?
1: Is a craft that's been around a very long time and it's not very clicky or closed off. Merfolk.
2: It's not very closed off. If you want to be a mermaid, come here. It's our community.
1: They are mermaiding.
2: I mean,
1: I don't know.
2: I mean, come on, dorks. You don't want a mermaid. Mermaiding.
1: They want a mermaid.
2: A whole community, like...
1: of merfolk.
2: I'm not a mermaid. I'm a merfolk.
1: Well, no, merfolk are mermaids and mermen.
2: I know. They're like that. We're not... We're, no judgment here.
1: They're both.
2: But you're a merman. Uh-huh.
1: I'm a merman.
2: I'm a merman. Yeah.
1: Where do they swim around? Do they just go to a pool and swim around?
2: Is it one big community pool? Is the whole place a pool?
1: Oh.
2: Is the whole place like, they're like, all right, this is what we're going to do. It's a community for mermaids. We're just going to make all the roads like, you know, the hotels where you kind of swim around like a lazy river?
1: Yeah, yeah.
2: And they have like houses around it or apartments. Maybe that's what it's like.
1: Mm.
2: Which would be cool. I'd be like, oh, I'd move there. It's pretty rad. Mm-hmm. But then I'm like, I can't even go outside. Because Mary the Mermaid is popping around all over the place, just swimming in front of my house. Yeah. I gotta get out of here.
1: Yeah.
2: I mean, guys, you're not mermaids.
1: Mm.
2: Like, what are you walking around with your dumb fins?
1: It's like, a cool concept and all, but it's like, take it down.
2: They're not closed off. Anyone can do it.
1: That's fine.
2: I'm a merman. What if I retired? What if we're like, I'm like, Nina, I'm out. I'm leaving. I made enough money. I'm retiring. And you're like, okay, Tom, what are you doing? I'm like, remember... the merfolk community in California.
1: Mm-hmm.
2: I bought a house. I'm a merman now.
1: Oh.
2: I'm a fat merman. I'm a fat, pasty merman.
1: I honestly don't know what I would say to you.
2: That's me.
1: I'd be like, Tom, you can't. This can't be.
2: I'm a merman. Yeah, I'm into it. Next.
1: New Mexico is the most sexually adventurous state.
2: Oh.
1: According to new data from Google. In New Mexico, there are 10,585 race searches per 1,000 people.
2: It's crazy.
1: And 6.5 visits to the adult store per every million people every month.
2: A lot of smut stores in there, huh?
1: Mm.
2: Looks like New Mexico's a bunch of freaks. You ever been to New Mexico?
1: No.
2: Real boring. No wonder. They're like, we got to do something different.
1: My husband's brother used to live there for a long time. My brother-in-law.
2: Is he a creeper?
1: No.
2: He can't hear you.
1: No.
2: He might be a closet creep.
1: No, it was years and years and years ago.
2: You're like, oh, your brother's here to stay. Let me unpack his... Is that a ball? Is that a ball gag? New Mexico.
1: No, I would not unpack his suitcase anyway.
2: Oh, my God. What is this? Oh, my God.
1: No.
2: Oh, my God. Yeah, your brother's a creep.
1: Oh, God.
2: Yeah, he went through a phase, New Mexico. I mean, New Mexico is real boring.
1: No, I don't know. I wouldn't know.
2: This is New Mexico. Besides adventure sex stuff. Because, why else? It's like warlocks and wizards.
1: Oh.
2: People running around with like that turquoise. They love the turquoise jewelry.
1: Oh, turquoise, yeah.
2: Yeah, and they're really rocking. Like, if you want to see someone from New Mexico, they're wearing like homemade like Birkenstocks with like... that turquoise jewelry and almost like how you dress before you howl at the moon. Like, definitely a werewolf howling at the moon, tie-dyed, being like, hey, you want to get freaky?
1: Why do you have to throw me in there?
2: What? I don't know. Mary's like, aren't they suing Epstein? Are they suing Epstein? Yeah. Wasn't New Mexico suing the Epstein files? Yeah, they are. 100% are.
1: I have no idea what you're saying. You're mumbling very quickly.
2: I said,
1: aren't they what?
2: Mary said they're suing for the Epstein files.
1: Suing.
2: Yeah, yeah. I'm like, yeah, they're doing that. That's because New Mexico's freaky.
1: Hmm.
2: Maybe they want to know what's going on. Maybe they're like, hey, we allowed all this freakiness going on here in New Mexico.
1: I don't know. I've never been.
2: At the Zorro Ranch.
1: I can't comment.
2: Yeah, it's pretty freaky.
1: And lastly, rising costs are reshaping romance for young daters, with Gen Z men declaring the friend zone financially unsustainable.
2: Yeah, I mean, nobody likes a friend zone. Of course, that's a great way to get out of it.
1: Viral TikToks warn against...
2: they're basically like, look, here's the deal. Are we friends or are we doing it?
1: Yeah.
2: No, we're friends. I can't afford to be friends right now.

0: So either you're doing it for this $3 cup of coffee, or I'm out. And I got to be honest.
1: Oh.
0: Slow clap.
1: They said back in 2012, you could blow $2 to $3 on a coffee, right?
0: True.
1: But today, it's unsustainable. It's not realistic.
0: If you ain't giving me something, honey, if you're not giving me something, like you want to be friends, we can be friends, but you're giving me something for that cup of coffee.
1: One commenter said, friends spend money on each other regardless of their intention.
0: That's not true. Mm. Me and my buddies don't spend money on each other ever.
1: That's true.
0: You know what I mean? Like, maybe every once in a while, but like, they did something. Like, they helped me move. Or it's their birthday.
1: Mm.
0: Like, there's never a time where you and your buddy are like, I got your coffee.
1: Yeah, they're like, casual spending on potential love interests is not affordable
0: anymore.
1: Yeah, it's
0: just not a thing. I get it. Just so you know, if we're going out, here's a list of things that I would like in return. I'm from New Mexico.
1: Oh, my God.
0: I'm a freak.
1: I'm from New Mexico.
0: I applaud them.
1: And there are three things you needed to know.
0: You're not applauding these people?
1: No.
0: Slow cap.
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1: Mostly cloudy, warmer, very humid. A thunderstorm in spots later this afternoon. High 88. Tonight, thunderstorm in spots this evening. Otherwise, partly cloudy, warm, and very humid, low 75. And then for tomorrow, we are looking at humid, stray thunder shower in the afternoon, high around 88. Right now, it is 76 and partly sunny on Thunder 106.
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2: Good morning, folks. Pork Roll and Eggs, Nina and Tom. It is 7:07. Here's your news.
3: News!
2: New Mexico has filed a lawsuit against the Justice Department that the state seeks access to unredacted files on Jeffrey Epstein, focusing on crimes at Zorro Ranch. The lawsuit claims that DOJ is withholding records that could verify evidence and identify witnesses. Attorney General Raul Torres emphasized New Mexico's responsibility to protect survivors and hold perpetrators accountable.
3: Good job, buddy. Good luck.
2: Yeah, I know.
3: You think they're going to be like, yeah, everyone said we've released it. We're not going to. Yeah. So,
2: I thought we were done with this because nothing's going to happen.
3: It's never done. People want it and it's never going to get
2: it. I know they want it, but I'm saying they're not going to get it.
3: No.
2: Like, how often are we going to keep just...
3: And we're just doing... Look, he's trying to do the... He's like, by law. And they're like, well, yeah, no.
2: I know.
3: Yeah, whatever.
2: Today's holidays, National Root Beer Float Day.
3: Oh, medicine.
2: Fresh Breath Day. Wiggle Your Toes. Wiggle Your Toes Day.
3: Doing it right now. Everyone's doing it.
2: Balloons to Heaven Day.
3: Oh.
2: Corporate Baby Name Day.
3: What's a corporate baby name? Huh. Hey, there's my son Amazon. and his sister Google.
2: I don't know if that's what it means.
3: I don't know if it means that either. I'm just thinking of corporations. Here's Meta.
2: It pokes fun at the hyper-commercialization of modern life by imagining parents selling their baby name rights to major corporations.
3: Wait, you could do that?
2: Oh, like Nike, Pepsi, or Netflix for cash.
3: I would do that. Are you kidding? Nike DeVoy walking right around. Hmm. They'd be like, why'd you name him Nike? I'll be like, because they paid me a lot of money. And now he's going to college for free.
2: It's supposed to be a joke.
3: I would totally take a corporate name thing. Like a stadium?
2: It's basically making fun of parents who would brand their child for money.
3: I would totally brand my child for money. Would you not?
2: Brand my child for money?
3: I'm like, hey, here's my son MetLife.
2: No.
3: Only for the first 10 years his contract runs out. Then
2: No.
3: I would. Vin, you better watch out.
2: Farm Worker Appreciation Day.
3: MetLife comes to me, you're going to be MetLife DeVoy real fast.
2: Oh, my God. Hiroshima Day and National Gossip Day.
3: Oh, I love gossip. Guys act like they don't like to gossip. Liars. You all like it.
2: I know. Did you hear?
3: Did you hear about
2: I'd be that? Like, listen to this.
3: Let me tell you guys. When these mics are off.
2: Oh. The gossip is
3: insane. Mm-hmm. And it's never about work or anything like that. Just
2: like about our lives or about things we see.
3: Most of the time, it's second time gossip. Can you believe? It always starts with, can you believe? Mm-hmm. And I'm like, details.
2: Yeah. I'd be like, oh my God, you want to hear something crazy? He'll be like, yes.
3: yeah. Do you want to hear something crazy? He'd be like, hold on. Let me get ready. Go.
2: Hey, aren't we supposed to wish your cousin happy birthday?
3: Oh, it's my cousin John's birthday yesterday.
2: Oh, happy birthday, John. Belated.
3: He's a police officer over at Tinton Falls, so glad to be here listening to this. I know a lot of his co-workers listen. Tell John I said happy birthday. I don't know how old he is. He must be like 51, 52. I don't know. He's old. But yeah, it's his birthday. He's probably working out or something stupid. I don't even think he's working. Maybe we'll call him after the break. He's probably doing push-ups or something. Last time I saw him, he was at the gym. I was walking. I was getting coffee. I was walking out. And there he was walking. I saw his dumb car. I was like, look at that. That's John's car. You can tell. He has a Jeep. I was like, look at that dumb Jeep, John. And he's like, hey. I'm like, oh. Looking all ripped. He's like, ugh, working out. I'm like, ew. I'm like, how can we be so opposite? Like, we have the same blood running through our body. How is this possible?
2: Mm.
3: He's like, yeah. I'm like, get your Jeep, dork. I gotta go. And my wife's like, you're so mean to him. I'm like, no, I love him. I'm like, he's not nice to me either.
2: I mean, I've never seen him act. Well, yeah, you guys both kind of jab each other.
3: Yeah.
2: Yeah.
3: We grew up like brothers.
2: Yeah, that's true. It's true.
3: I mean, if you wanted to run the real, what really happened when he got out of the thing, I was like, would you go to the gym? And he's like, yeah, then I punched him right in the, you know what?
2: Ooh.
3: And he's like, oh! I was like, yeah. So

0: It's him to be. Happy birthday. Like a real bully that I am. He's my older cousin, by the way. But he bullied me when I was younger, so I get back at him.
1: Yeah, you're so mean to him.
0: Yeah, yeah.
1: John, happy birthday, buddy.
0: Happy birthday. I love you. I really do.
1: We love you, John.
0: Oh, Nina might, but I love you.
1: She's I've known John for a long time, too. Yeah. I feel like I knew John before I knew you.
0: Yeah, well, he's nicer to me. I told you. You'd come around, I'm like, ew.
1: Ew? Why?
0: There's a classic story of Nina going to my mom's restaurant. My mom's like, oh my God, there's Nina. Tom, Nina's here. And I'm like, who cares?
1: Yeah, I was like, oh, hi. She's like, this is my son, Tommy.
0: She said, do you remember Tommy? Tommy, you remember Nina?
1: Do you remember
0: and
1: Tommy?
0: And I was like,
1: kind of.
0: I was like, yeah. And she was like, oh. I'm like, why don't you say hello to her? I'm like, I don't even care.
1: Tom, that was our meet cute.
0: That wasn't our meet cute.
1: That was our meet cute.
0: I was like, I don't even care. Who is this person? Mm. I'm like, I remember from high school. Real dork.
1: Oh, God. You're so annoying.
0: That's what happened.
1: Okay.
0: My mom's like, be nice. And I'm like, but why? Why, mommy? I want to talk to her.
1: And that's news.
0: It's now time for your sports scoop with Tom Spargrove the boy, with his friend, Nina the Knee.
1: All right.
0: Doing lady sports.
1: WNBA scores from yesterday. We got the Sky over the Sparks, 95-88. 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
0: Did the Fever play?
1: No, the Fever plays tonight at 7 p.m. Okay. against the Aces.
0: From now on, every time the Fever play, I'm going to check if Caitlin Clark got punched in the throat.
1: Yeah, so you'll find out tomorrow.
0: Apparently every game she gets punched in the throat somehow. She's like, shit, I'm shooting a three. I'm just going to shoot. Is there a foul on that? No. Get out of our league.
1: We will find out tomorrow.
0: Or get out of our league. Whatever that is. WNBA, trying to make that money, you know? Why not? MLB Baseball, the Phillies, they lost to the Nationals 10-4. The Mets, hot, hot, hot. They beat Cleveland, the Guardians, 6-5. But their new player making his major league debut, Jeffrey Yawn, he made everyone angry because when he struck someone out, he jumped like 10 feet in the air like a ninja. And people were like, what's this guy doing? Like after every pitch, like
1: what's
0: he celebrated. Jeffrey Yawn. Or Yan. Mm. You're kind of like, dude, slow down. So, yeah, he's going to start a riot probably next time he's on. Next time he strikes someone out, someone's getting thrown at. Oh. Because baseball, they don't like that stuff. Like, the bat flips one thing, they're kind of like, ugh. But when the pitchers start doing stuff like that, they're like, dude, slow down. We don't need to see your emotion. Okay? All right? Remember that one guy that used to do the bow and arrow thing? He'd strike someone out and act like there was a bow and arrow?
1: No.
0: Yeah, exactly, because they try to kill him.
1: Oh.
0: He's not around anymore. Okay. Trevor Bauer, he'd do the thing with the sword. He'd strike someone out, do the sword thing.
1: Okay, no.
0: Like he ripped out a sword.
1: Mm-hmm.
0: Yeah, yeah. You know what happened to him?
1: No.
0: He's not playing anymore. Oh. They don't like that stuff. So, yeah. Actually, Coach Peach, like, it's disrespectful. It is disrespectful. You're showing up to the other player. Now let's get to something disrespectful to me. The New York trash butt Yankees. They lost the Cardinal 3-1. They can't score a run. Oh, God. Just score already. Oh, you guys are so butt. Why can't you score some runs? I've had enough. You are so butt. Aaron Judge also came out yesterday and said, hey, man, I'm coming back this year after it was announced that his screening came back and he can resume some activities like running outside and some upper body work. Hey, buddy.
1: Oh, fun.
0: Hey, buddy. I love you, Aaron Judge. You're a Hall of Famer. Hey, buddy. Do you see what's going on? How about you get back in that lineup? And your buddy, Stanton, how about he gets back in that lineup? All right? And Corey Bellinger, how about you stop smoking the Chiba and get back in that lineup? Okay? Mm. You're dealing with a hamstring, a calf strain, and in a fractured rib. It's been months. It's been months. That leads me to my next thing, NFL football. If this happened with any NFL player that's having contact, they would be back the next series of plays. How dare you? A hamstring? You're out for 2 months? A fractured rib? a slight fracture.

0: Tom,
1: get it together.
0: That's extremely painful.
1: Every other sports player is playing.
0: How do you know that everyone's just playing with fractured ribs?
1: Fractured rib. Hockey, they play. Football, they play. Soccer, they play.
0: Okay.
1: Soccer.
0: Then baseball's not the toughest sport. They're sissies.
1: Nina, that is what I'm trying to say.
0: Oh, okay.
1: I'm not trying to sugarcoat it in any way. What major sport besides maybe basketball, where they're like, I have a hangnail, I'm out for a couple games. That happens.
0: Hangnail. Hangnails hurt.
1: I get it. They have to hold a basketball. Like, wrap it up. It's time to toughen yourselves up. Back in the old days, these baseball players, when they were making like $2 an hour, when they had to work at a liquor store in the offseason, they're walking around with a broken leg. They're like, it's fine. It's fine. I'm turning to double play. Not these guys. $60 million a year. My rib kind of hurts. My bottom rib. Speaking of NFL football, the Hall of Fame game is tonight. Kicking off the preseason, the Cardinals versus the Panthers. Okay. Will anybody be watching? Probably not, because it's going to be a Buck game. But football is back, okay, officially. And that's your Sports Scoop with Tom Sporkroll DeVoy with his friend Nina the Knee with Lady Sports.
0: 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We got your Zach Brown Band tickets coming up at 7:30 on Thunder 106.
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96 Jersey's Best Country, Pork Roll and Eggs with Nina and Tom. Zach Brown Band coming to Forest Hills Stadium August 27th. I got a pair of tickets right now for Caller 106. It's 732-776-5555. 732-776-5555. 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Good luck.

0: Thunder 106 Jersey's Best Country, Pork Roll and Eggs with Nina and Tom. Zach Brown Band coming to Forest Hill Stadium August 27th. Let's go to the phones. Hey, who's this?
1: Alyssa.
0: Hey, Alyssa, where are you from?
1: Barnegat.
2: Melissa from Barnegat, guess what?
1: No way.
2: Yes way. You are the winner. Congratulations.
1: Thank you so much.
0: You are welcome. You're going to see Zach Brown Band, Forest Hill Stadium on August 27th. 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
1: Good morning, folks. Pork Roll and Eggs, Dina and Tom. It's 8:08. Here's your Nelt.
2: Nah.
1: New Mexico has filed a lawsuit against the Justice Department. The state seeks access to unredacted files on Jeffrey Epstein.
2: Oh.
1: Focusing on crimes at Zorro Ranch. The lawsuit claims that DOJ is withholding records that could verify evidence and identify witnesses.
2: Okay. Good luck.
1: Today's holidays.
2: Okay, here we go.
1: National Root Beer Float Day.
2: Ooh. Yum. I like a root beer float. Some people think it tastes like medicine.
1: What?
2: I happen to like root beer.
1: Yeah, I love it.
2: Yes.
1: National Fresh Breath Day. That's not me right now.
2: Yeah, you got dragon breath.
1: Yeah, I do. I got coffee breath.
2: Ooh, it's like fire. Smell from here.
1: Wiggle Your Toes Day. Are you doing it?
2: Everyone's doing it right now as we speak.
1: I'm doing it right now. Balloons to Heaven Day.
2: Oh,
1: don't release balloons. People get mad at you at the environment.
2: These balloons are going to heaven or a bird's throat.
1: Exactly.
2: What are you doing?
1: Exactly.
2: Come on. Get it together.
1: Corporate Baby Name Day.
2: Oh, that's where you can sell off your child's name to a corporation, which I would. Like, instead of my
1: son. Basically brand your baby for money.
2: Yeah, like, I had three boys, Vincent, Sullivan, and Joey. If any corporation wants me to change their name to, you know, let's say, like, MetLife Devoy, I'm in for a 5 to 6 year contract, just like stadiums. I will totally do that.
1: Mm.
2: I mean, why wouldn't you?
1: Because you don't want to do that to your kid?
2: It's just like MetLife. It's always Giant Stadium. You're always going to call it Giant Stadium, but it's really called MetLife Stadium.
1: I still call, which one's the Meadowlands?
2: Here's my son's city. Yeah. Here's my son's city.
1: City? City, honestly, not so crazy. I feel like there's definitely kids named City.
2: Here's Amazon and Google and my son's city. Why would you do that? I don't know. I just made $32 million.
1: Oh, man. My kids were telling me there's somebody in school named... Oh, I can't think of it. It's so ridiculous. I was like, are you serious? Get out of here with that. Oh, I can't think of it. I bet you I'll think of it once the break's over. What else we got? Farm Worker Appreciation Day, Hiroshima Day, and National Gossip Day.
2: What?
1: Gossip.
2: We love the gossip.
1: We used to do a bit called Celebrity Gossip way back in the day.
2: Yeah. It was.
1: We would just do Celebrity Gossip, guys.
2: Yeah, celebrity Gossip. The original were like, what's Celebrity Juice? I'm like, ew.
1: Ew, Celebrity Juice.
2: Ew. What was it, an adult movie? What are we talking about here? I like, guys always act like they don't like gossip. I'm here to tell you, we're here for it.
1: Mm.
2: Every person that says, like, I'm not into gossip, you are a liar. I say it too. I lie sometimes. I don't want to hear about stupid gossip. And I'm like, what? What happened? Like, I don't know if you guys, like, you ever hear your wives just talking on the phone and you're like, what's going on?
1: Yeah, they're like, what's that about? Jay will ask me questions in the middle of a conversation.
2: Nina,
1: I'm talking.
2: This is a typical guy move, right? And ladies, you know it's true. And guys, you know it's true too. You're going to try to deny it. Guys are like, I love gossip. You girls are always gossiping. Gossip, gossip, gossip. She's on the phone and she's like, bah, bah, bah, bah, bah. And you're like, what? What happened? What are you?
1: What?
2: And then you'll get like the finger point. Like,
1: yeah, like
2: stop. And I'm like, I want to know. What's, but what I don't, I want to get one side of the conversation. And then she gets off the phone and you're like, okay, what was that about?
1: Spill it.
2: And then she's like, ah, blah, blah, blah, blah, and you're like, oh, man. And you get all the gossip and you go, I don't, why are you girls always gossiping? Meanwhile, you took it all in.
1: Because
2: you wanted to know so bad.
1: Yep.
2: When she said something, she's like, what happened with Frank? What happened with Frank?
1: Yeah.
2: But we always try to deny it. Guys might be bigger gossips than girls. It's just different.
1: I'll be talking to my sister about something.
2: Mm-hmm. Yeah, yeah. Mm-hmm.
1: And then Jay will be sitting there and he'll be like, who's that? And I'll just be like, it's my sister. He's like, oh, okay. And then I'll be like, I know. That's exactly what I heard. You know, she's doing this, that, and the other thing. And then he'll be like, what, who? And I'm like, what? And he's like, who are you talking about? And I'm like, I'm on the phone.
2: Yeah.
1: He's like, oh, okay, okay.
2: I need to know. Why are you holding this from me?
1: And then I'm like, I can't believe that she did that. And then they got in so much trouble. He's like, wait, who was it? And I'm like, I just told you I'm on the phone. It's none of your business.
2: It's the phone gossip tease that you want so badly. You want it so badly, and we act like we don't.
1: I know.
2: We act like we're men.

0: No, I don't care, man. Just women, chirping, man. Details.
1: Yep.
0: Details, please.
1: Yeah.
0: Look, all the time. I do it all the time.
1: What's the tea?
0: I said the only difference between guys gossiping and girls gossiping, and when guys gossip, we try to act like we're not gossiping, and we do it fast. When girls gossip, it goes, it's like I said, it's like driving across the country without a roadmap. It goes all different directions. You don't know where you're going.
1: Mm.
0: You're in the south, you're in the midwest. You don't know what highway you're on. You don't know where you're going to land either. You don't know where you're going to get. Eventually, you get there at the end, but man, that ride is long.
1: Mm.
0: Which sometimes I'm into.
1: Yeah.
0: So, stop, you guys. Stop.
1: All right. The hot goss today with us, Waylon Wyatt.
0: Oh.
1: Coming to the Stone Pony. We got a pair of tickets for Color 106 right now. 732-776-5555. 732-776-5555. It's 732-776-5555. Good luck.
0: Boom.
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1: Good morning, folks. Pork Roll and Eggs with Nina and Tom.
2: By the way, the end of that song, the Kane Brown song, you know, the very end?
1: Yeah.
2: It totally reminds me of Back to the Beach. Again and again.
1: Yeah, you always say that.
2: Yeah, it totally reminds me of that. By the way, Back to the Beach, great movie. Nobody's watched it, but Nina and I probably. Great movie.
1: Such a good movie.
2: And again and again.
1: And again and again.
2: Man, movie rules.
1: All right. Fathers who eat a lot of junk food may have chubbier newborns.
2: How dare you?
1: Scientists found that fathers who eat ultra-processed foods like sausages, bacon, sugary drinks, and cookies tend to have newborns with higher birth weight and thicker skin folds in two spots.
2: Nah.
1: Hips and thighs.
2: Not true.
1: Yeah, I'm going to say that's not true.
2: I'm a slob, and my kids were all super skinny like string beans.
1: You mean when they were born?
2: Yeah. Yeah.
1: My kids, Brielle was 8 pounds, 4 ounces.
2: Yeah.
1: And Jason was 8'13". Pretty big.
2: My kids were all 9 pounds, but they were also 24 to 26 inches.
1: Super long.
2: They were long, like string beans.
1: Mm-hmm.
2: So you're like, guys, I think the smallest one was Sully, and I think he was 9'1 and like 24 inches.
1: Hmm.
2: And he was the shortest of the babies.
1: Yeah,
2: 24 inches tall, or 25 inches, whatever it was. Vin was like 26. Vin was long. He was all legs. So yeah, I don't believe it. And none of them were fat.
1: Hmm.
2: They weren't even chubby. My wife wanted a chubby baby. Chubby babies are hilarious.
1: My babies were so cute. I mean, they were chubby. Like, they weren't fat, but they were chubby. Like, my daughter. Oh my God, Brielle was the most beautiful baby on earth.
2: My kids weren't chubby.
1: Oh. So cute.
2: My wife wanted a chubby baby. Wanted a big fat chubby baby.
1: I don't want a big fat chubby baby. I wanted a healthily chubby baby.
2: I mean, we're not talking. We're not trying to fat shame babies, Nina. I'm just saying they're cute when they're chubby.
1: Stop fat shaming fat babies.
2: I mean, the fat babies are hilariously cute.
1: They're the cutest ever.
2: I mean, come on.
1: HBO Max is producing a documentary about Gilmore Girls.
2: Yes.
1: From 2000 to 2007.
2: Nina's looking at me like, why are we talking about this? Because Gilmore Girls rule, and I'm going to say it.
1: The documentary will feature creator Amy Sherman-Palladino, executive producer Daniel Palladino, and star Lauren Graham.
2: It's a very underrated show. Gilmore Girls rules.
1: The documentary aims to explore how Gilmore Girls became a cross-generational hit and will include unseen behind the footage.
2: I want to go to Sleepy Hollow.
1: Unseen behind the scenes footage.
2: Or is it Starry Hollow? I want to go to Starry Hollow.
1: I never watched the show.
2: What?
1: Yeah, I never got into it.
2: Oh, it's so good. It's so good. It's so bad, but good. The reason why I watched Gilmore Girls... And guys, I watched all of it. I even watched the Netflix show. My wife's like, I'm like, stop it. What's going to happen with Luke? So when I used to work, when I was younger, in my 19 to, 27, 28, or whatever it was, 30, I did comedy. So I would travel. ABC Family did back-to-back Dawson's Creek 9 to 10, and then 11 and 12 was back-to-back Gilmore Girls. And I just crushed it.
1: You loved it, huh? How many seasons were there?
2: Tons. Oh. But here's the thing.
1: Hour-long eps?
2: Yeah.
1: Yeah, see, that's too much.
2: Here's the thing, Dean. Is you're in a hotel room, and all you have basically is ABC Family or whatever's going on. You know, I wasn't watching I just put ABC Family on. I wake up. I'm like, oh, well, what's Pacey doing? And then I'd be like, what's going on? The Gilmore Girls. As I meet my free breakfast, I woke up.

0: 6 o'clock in the morning to steal it downstairs. Well, I wouldn't steal. It's free, but
1: yeah,
0: I would load up on a bunch of stuff, bring it upstairs, go back to sleep, wake up around 9:30, eat some waffles, and watch the Gilmore Girls in Dawson's Creek. And it was the best time of my life.
1: Oh,
0: Gilmore Girls is good.
1: Yeah, I did hear good things about it. I don't know. Maybe someday.
0: I don't know if you can watch the... Rewatching the older ones, you know, like...
1: Is there a new reimagined one?
0: They have one on Netflix, but like... The original Gilmore Girls is probably a little dated.
1: Yeah.
0: Like that, like when you try to... We were talking about a couple days ago. 90210.
1: Yeah, it's
0: like
1: tough.
0: Trying to... You're like, ugh. Like, what is this? It's kind of cheesy.
1: Yeah.
0: It's grainy. Like, I love Dawson's Creek. Trying to watch that again. You're like, ugh.
1: It's hard. It is hard to do that. Because I was going to re-binge Felicity, and I'm like, I can't do this.
0: By the way, Dawson's Creek, nobody talks about it. I did watch a snippet of it, like on I think social media, whatever. I forgot that Pacey in the first season had an affair with his teacher.
1: Mm.
0: I'm like, oh yeah.
1: R.I.P. James Vanderbeek.
0: He was like, that's not Pacey.
1: I know that, but you're
0: Dawson.
1: Talking about Dawson's Creek.
0: But I mean, I was like, I forgot all about Pacey having an affair. I was like, what, 1998? He was literally having an affair with his teacher, and the teacher could care less. She was like, yeah, it's fine. She was like walking around town with him. Like, is this normal? What? Who would have thought that it was such, they would break new ground?
1: Like, I don't know who Pacey and Dawson are.
0: They were like, hey, in the future, this is going to happen all the time.
1: Yeah.
0: In the future, this scandalous thing on Dawson's Creek is going to happen every day in every town.
1: It was foreshadowing.
0: Yes. Nailed it. You know, that's a good one.
1: And finally, the most unusual baby names of 2025.
0: Okay.
1: From Tsunami to Gator.
0: Oh, Tsunami. Here's my son, Tsunami.
1: From last year, the girls, mm-hmm. Tsunami.
0: That's a girl's name?
1: Maybelline.
0: Maybelline.
1: That's a makeup brand.
0: I mean, but you could call her Mabel. That's not too bad.
1: Infant Girl. Infant Girl.
0: Infant Girl.
1: And Beretta.
0: Beretta?
1: Like a Beretta. Beretta.
0: I'm pretty sure Beretta is a chubby baby. And it's going to stay that way.
1: Here are the boy names. Get ready for this one. Well, strap in.
0: I'm strapping in.
1: Howdy.
0: Howdy.
1: Papa.
0: Papa?
1: Demon. And Gator.
0: I like Gator.
1: I think Gator's the most acceptable out of these five.
0: Here's my son, Gator. Whoa.
1: And out of the girls, I'd take Maybelline. If I had to take any of these, I'd take Maybelline and Gator.
0: I guess Tsunami you can call her Sue.
1: Oh, God.
0: I mean, Gator's a sick name. All right, I got more girls' names. I got Aloe.
1: Aloe?
0: Yeah. Mattel. Widow Dean. Luxury.
1: Oh, God.
0: Linen. Earth. Ether? Is that Ether?
1: Yeah, probably.
0: Okay. And then for the boys' names, I have Howdy, Poppy, Three.
1: Three?
0: Three. T-H-E-R-E, or T-H-R-E-E. Then I have Matrix, or Matrix. Discree. Gator. Chaos, Demon, Utah. I get Utah. Utah for Johnny Utah. Hey, Utah.
1: Yeah, the last name.
0: Billion, Ferrari, Oxford, Kelroy, and Rayon.
1: You know.
0: I could deal with, if I had to pick the name one of my kids, one of these names, I would go Gator or Utah. For a boy. For a girl, I would go Maybelline and Tsunami. Oh, no.
1: Because you're basing on the nicknames.
0: Yeah, I would go Maybelline or Luxury. And I go, or Lux. I could do that.
1: I mean, Poem isn't bad for girls. Poem.
0: Poem?
1: That's one of them, yeah. Canary.
0: I didn't see Poem. Where's that one?
1: Canary, Epiphany.
0: Oh, I don't
1: have
0: those.
1: You probably couldn't pronounce these.
0: No, I don't have them on the list.
1: Jinx.
0: Jinx. I don't
1: have Starlight.
0: I don't have this on my list.
1: Yeah, they're all here. Irish.
0: What list do you have?
1: Luxury, Earth, Manhattan, Edelweiss.
0: Your life is, your list is way better than mine.
1: Elysium.
0: Elysium? Oh.
1: Ethereal, Atone. Oh, my God.
0: Oh,
1: come
0: my
1: on,
0: God.
1: People.
0: Oh,
1: stop
0: it. Are you on the HuffPost?
1: Yeah.
0: Of course the HuffPost has this.
1: They have all of it.
0: They're probably one. Oh, God. Like I said.
1: Oh, for a boy, they have Rookie, too.
0: I wouldn't go Rookie. I would go Gator. What's up, Gator? That's a tough
1: Ferrari.
0: Name.
1: Ferrari.
0: And I'd go Utah. Utah!
1: Tarzan.
0: Tarzan, no. Like, here we go. I'm going to a party, right? Who's going to be at the party? Dude, Gator and Utah are going to be there.

0: Sounds like a party. Sounds like a party.
1: Mm.
0: Now, the girls' names I can't do anything with. I'm like Tsunami and, was it Maybelline?
1: Maybelline.
0: And Maybelline's going to be there. Ew. Yuck. I don't want to hang out with Maybelline.
1: Beretta and Aloe are going to be there. Oh.
0: Ugh. Aloe? Ugh. Oh, guys. Can't we just stick with, like, you know, John?
1: I cannot think of this kid's name that my kids were talking about in camp, and it's driving me nuts. I'm still trying to think about it.
0: Kelly said there's a kid in our town named Seven. Oh, man. Seven.
1: I mean, Seven.
0: Sev?
1: No, it's just Seven, whatever. But I feel like Seven has been done, too. I feel like that's a name. What was that from?
0: Was that like Punky Brewster?
1: No, Six was on Blossom.
0: Blossom?
1: Her name was Six.
0: Yeah, Six?
1: Mm-hmm.
0: What are we doing?
1: For some reason, that seemed acceptable, though.
0: Is it? Six? It's only acceptable if you were the sixth child and everyone just gave up. What are you naming this one? Six. It's a sixth one. I can't do it. I can't do it anymore.
1: What's the most bizarre name that you know of a kid, of your friends or some?
0: None of them. They're not really bizarre. I don't have any real bizarre names. Like, everyone has pretty normal names.
1: Yeah.
0: Like, I don't have anyone crazy. It's 11 is Stranger Things.
1: 11 yeah, is yeah. Stranger Things. That's it. Yeah. 11.
0: Not 7.
1: 7, I thought was something else, though.
0: I thought it was Punky Brewster. I mean, I guess it's...
1: It's 6. You said six from Blossom.
0: Yeah, Blossom. Which, by the way, I mean, can you imagine those two?
1: Ugh.
0: I'm like, you're going to a party and Blossom and Six are going to be there? You're like, oh, God. Oh.
1: Yeah, it's like enough.
0: Guys, ladies, oh. Man, what happened? All right.
1: What happened?
0: What happened?
1: And there are three things you needed to know this morning on Thunder 106.
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10: Here's today's marine forecast for Sandy Hook down to the Little Egg Inlet.
11: Southwest winds 5 to 10 knots becoming south. 10 to 15 knots with gusts up to 25 knots in the afternoon. Seas 2 to 4 feet.
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Morgan Wallen, last night, Jersey's Best Country Thunder, 106. Pork roll and eggs in the morning, just after 9 a.m. We got Ian Munsick on the way, Megan Maroney, Chris Young, right here, Zach John King. It's Get to Drinking on Thunder 106.

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Good morning, Robin, hanging for Zach this week. John Morgan and Jason Aldean pair up to drown their sorrows in country music and a bottle of Jack.

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$1 billion in revenue. If those numbers hold, it'll set a new record as the highest grossing country tour of all time. And it would be the only country tour to ever cross the $500 million mark. 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

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I know a relationship comes to an end due to empty promises and half-hearted apologies. She's over it because he can't commit. 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

From Luke Combs here on Thunder 106. So last week, Zac Brown gave everyone at his show at Fenway Park a free Margaritaville cruise for two on a ship that he created the interior design for. It's called the Beachcomber. If you're going to the Forest Hills show, stay alert. He's giving away four more tickets to that cruise. Here he is now on Thunder 106.

0: It's Bailey Zimmerman on Jersey's Best Country, Thunder 106.3 and 106.5. Robin Lane rolling for Zach this week. And we've got a cornhole tournament going on Saturday. Now, I'm kind of with cornhole. If you're like me, you could still play. If you are an expert cornhole player, you're invited too. 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
4: Here's today's marine forecast for Sandy Hook down to the Little Egg Inlet.
5: Southwest winds 5 to 10 knots, becoming south. 10 to 15 knots with gusts up to 25 knots in the afternoon. Seas 2 to 4 feet.
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Stella Lefty on Thunder 106. She played Lollapalooza over the weekend, and she brought out Vincent Mason to sing with her. They're dating, and they are just so cute together. I know it's Morgan Wallen on Jersey's Best Country, Thunder 106.

It's Ave Rihanna's latest blood runs thicker on Thunder 106. She played Starland in March, and hopefully she'll be back this way again soon. Robin Rowan for Zach. It's Thunder 106 with Kane Brown.

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4: 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Oh, my God! Are you for real?
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0: Allie, what do you get for the woman who said, I do?
1: Depends. How many years has she put up with you, Ryan?
0: Hey, I'm not talking about us, dear wife. 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
1: Some years it's flowers. 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And sometimes it's dinner and a nice bottle of wine.
0: And sometimes, if you really want to say something special,
1: you say it with diamonds.
0: Because diamonds say more than words, right?
1: Exactly. They shout, I love you.
0: And I'd happily marry you all over again.
1: Yep, that's what diamonds say.
0: And I'm pretty sure the only reason they exist is because of how much people like me need to say it.
1: Whether it's a quarter carat or 5 carats, the message is the same.
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0: or do we need two thumbs up?
1: Thumbs up, Jenkins. 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
0: Yes, sir, but wouldn't two thumbs up be better?
1: You're making this more complicated than it really needs to be.
0: But two thumbs up is, you know, twice the thumbs up, right? So...
1: Jenkins, when people see our trucks, they see our guy giving a proud single thumbs up. Job well done. So that's exactly the seal of approval we're looking for.
0: Yeah, but there's another picture of the guy on the other side of the truck, so you could argue that's two thumbs up.
1: Jenkins, any number of thumbs up, starting with one, will make me happy. You got it?
0: Yes, sir.
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Tomorrow morning with Pork Roll and Eggs, we've got Zach Brown Band tickets for the Forest Hills Stadium show in Queens, August 27th. By now, it's Luke Bryan, Jersey's Best Country Thunder 106.

0: It's Jersey's Best Country Thunder 106 with Shaboozy. Robin Lane rolling for Zach during your country midday. 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
2: Here's today's marine forecast for Sandy Hook down to the Little Egg Inlet.
3: Southwest winds 5 to 10 knots becoming south, 10 to 15 knots with gusts up to 25 knots in the afternoon. Seas 2 to 4 feet.
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3: Well, here, do me a favor. Take the reins while I refill my coffee cup. Robin Lane in for Zach, and it's Country on Demand. Gotta say hi to Lily and Charlotte from Tippin Falls. Brian in Thomas River is rolling with Thunder today, and so is my Staten Island sister, Fran. Leanne looking for John Party's latest. And Rose wants to hear that sexy duet from Carly Pearce and Riley Green. If you think the song is sexy, go watch the video. It'll steam up your glasses for sure. Let's rustle up some country music from Mr. Dickerson. It's Country on Demand on Jersey's Best Country. 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
3: 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A 5-pack of passes to Thunder106's VIP wristband night at Jenkinson's Boardwalk in Point Pleasant Beach August 17th. A flyaway for two to see Chris Stapleton's All-American Roadshow featuring Lainey Wilson at Mercedes-Benz Stadium in Atlanta August 21st for the Chris Stapleton Flyaway. 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

0: 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And when you wake up tomorrow morning, tune in to Pork Roll and Eggs, Waylon Wyatt tickets. He's coming to the Stone Pony in Asbury August 10th. By now it's Zach Talk on Thunder 106.
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If I didn't have to work tomorrow, I would go see Parker McCollum tonight. He's playing in Bridgeport, Connecticut. It's about a 2.5-hour ride right now. Josh Ross on Thunder 101.

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Hey, if your name is Marlene and you work for Especially For You Florist in Freehold, I've got sweets to go with your flowers, my friend. 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

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Robin in for Zach, and I bet you every day is like a weekend for Randy Houser. 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

0: Marian Hootie and the Blowfish here on Thunder 106. I'm Robin Lane, rolling for Zach during your country midday this week. 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We're going to be at the Middlesex County Fair on Cranberry Road in East Brunswick. 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

0: time is running out to see the Blue Claws this season, and they have a big week coming up. 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

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It's your country midday with Robin here on Thunder 106. I haven't seen Toy Story 5 yet, but I'll get there. This song is on the soundtrack. It's Taylor Swift on Thunder 106.

rolling for Zach for a little while longer. He'll be in for CVZ during the afternoon ride in just a bit. Right now, Hardy, Tim McGraw, Eric Church, and Morgan Wallen. 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

It's Lainey here on Thunder 106, and she's such a gem. She made a dream come true in Cincinnati for a 10-year-old girl named Riley, who's living with spina bifida. And she invited Riley to sing a duet of 4x4 by You, and you could watch it on TikTok if you choose. It was her very first concert, by the way, that young girl. Right now, let's lay down Luke on Jersey's Best Country. We are Thunder 106.

It's Thunder 106 with Kane Brown. My time with you is done for now. I'm Robin Lane. I'll talk to you tomorrow morning at 10. Zach in for CVZ during the afternoon ride. I'll leave you off with Jacob Hackworth on Thunder 106.

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It's Luke Combs. 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

say so. Jersey's best country, Thunder 106. If you want to see Brett Eldridge glow live this December, well, I've got your chance to win a pair of tickets. A little later on, you're going to hang on tight for that. Right here, Cole Swindell, She Had Me at Heads Carolina on Jersey's Best Country, Thunder 106.

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Jason Aldean, Kenny Chesney, Morgan Wallen on the way right here. It's John Morgan, Kid Myself on Jersey's Best Country, Thunder 106.

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Newella Langley.

0: Jersey's best country, Thunder 106. Erica and Jackson, she's going to join us at Jenkinson's on August 17th for the Thunder 106 VIP wristband night. 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
5: Yeah, let's take a look at the road, see what is going on for your drive home. Garden State Parkway, north and southbound. Looking all right. Southbound, some delays north of exit 90 through the Toms River Toll Plaza, maybe about a four-mile delay there. We do have a crash on I-195 eastbound, east of exit 28 in Howell. The right shoulder is closed. That's really all that's going on. 33 through 38, all good. 9-18-70, no problems to report.
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Luke Holmes, Jersey's Best Country. Thunder 106, Scotty McCreary, George Burge, and Alexandra Kay. Jabuzi. Who else is coming your way this hour? Lainey Wilson, she's going to stop by too. All your favorites on the way after Kenny Chesney, Carry On.

Scott and McCreary, Jersey's best country, Thunder 106. Zach in for CBZ on this Thursday edition of the Afternoon Ride. And how about we ride three times? George Burge and Luke Bryan.

0: We are the sum of our history and the promise of our future. 250 years in the making. 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
16: Thunder 106 Road Wrap. Still delays on the Garden State Parkway southbound from north of exit 90. In Brick to about exit 83 or just south of it in Tom's River, about a 4-mile delay due to volume. No incidents to report. Besides that one right there, Garden State Parkway northbound side is looking good.
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Jersey's best country. The vacant Bahama Breeze restaurant outside the Ocean County Mall could be replaced by Chick-fil-A under a proposal awaiting review by township officials. Closest one right now is Brick, Dustin Lynch on Thunder. Buffy.

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0: delays on the Garden State Parkway southbound from north of exit 90 in Brick to south of exit 83 in Toms River. About a 4-mile delay due to volume. That is going on right now. Garden State Parkway northbound side is looking clear.
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0: According to the National Weather Service, there is a heat advisory in effect from now until Saturday at 8 p.m. Tonight, isolated showers and thunderstorms before 10 p.m. Partly cloudy, a low of 75. Friday, chance of showers and thunderstorms mainly after 3. Mostly sunny, high near 92. Heat index values as high as 105. Chance of precipitation tomorrow, only about 30%. Saturday, chance of showers and thunderstorms after 2 p.m. That chance of rain, only 30%. Mostly sunny, otherwise high of 92. Sunday, sunny with the high near 92 as well. Right now, it's partly cloudy. 92 feels like 103 at Jersey's Best Country, Thunder 106.
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Statue of Liberty to the Lucy the Elephant statue. 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

Thunder 106, apparently age 47 is the point where humans feel healthiest, happiest, and most confident. A survey found that people around that age tend to feel better because they focus on their well-being instead of their appearance. Bailey Zimmerman, Chevy Silverado, Thunder 106.

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Thunder 106, Jersey's best country, Zach in for Chris Van Zandt. On this Thursday edition of the Afternoon Ride with Sam Hunt, Thomas Rhett, John Party, Luke Combs, Megan Maroney, Jordan Davis, and more on the way after Kane Brown.

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7: Taking a look at the weather tonight, partly cloudy, low of around 75. Friday, mostly sunny, about a 24-25% chance of rain. Mostly sunny, high of 91 tomorrow. Saturday, partly cloudy, 92 is the high, low of 74. Another slight chance of showers and thunderstorms tomorrow on Saturday. There is a heat advisory in effect from now until 8 p.m. on Saturday. Right now, it's 91, feels like 104 at Jersey's Best Country, Thunder 106.
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Thunder 106, Jersey's best country. Zach in for Chris Van Zandt on this Thursday afternoon ride. Congratulations to Ashley in Manchester. She was caller 106. She's going to see Brett Eldridge glow live at the Beacon Theater in New York City December 18th.

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1: Thunder 106. There were some weird names chosen for children in 2025. Now, the weirdest ones, I think they're found on the girls list. There was a baby girl named Tsunami. And there's also someone out there really named Infant Girl. There's also Luxury and Linen. On the boys list, Howdy is an interesting name. Gator finds its way to the list. Corduroy, Billion, Matrix. A lot of weird ones out there, but guess you can name the kid whatever you want. Luke Combs, BYU on Thunder. Come on.

Jersey's best country, Thunder 106, Zach in for Chris Van Zandt. I'm out of here, Thunder Nation. Enjoy the rest of your Thursday. TJ, he's got you next with Country Nights on Jersey's best country, Thunder 106. I'll talk to you tomorrow.

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4: 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New Jersey Lottery, anything can happen in Jersey. A 5-pack of passes to Thunder106's VIP wristband night at Jenkinson's Boardwalk in Point Pleasant Beach August 17th. A flyaway for two to see Chris Stapleton's All-American Roadshow featuring Lainey Wilson at Mercedes-Benz Stadium in Atlanta August 21st for the Chris Stapleton Flyaway. 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

Dustin Lynch, where it's at, getting things started for Country Nights, Jersey's best country, Thunder 106.3, 106.5. TJ with you on this Thursday. We've got some Lainey Wilson and John Mayer right here. Here's Phone, Keys, Wallet on Thunder 106.

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Morgan Wallen on Thunder 106. He's on his Still the Problem tour. He's donated over $1 million worth of instruments to 26 schools in need during the tour. Here's Taylor Swift on Thunder 106.

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Kid Myself on Thunder 106. Do you know anybody who owns a newer BMW? I saw that people are complaining with new BMWs because banner ads for the new Spider-Man movie are popping up on their dashboards. One person compared it to a Black Mirror episode. This is Tucker Wetmore on Thunder 106.

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Ella Langley and Morgan Wallen. I Can't Love You Anymore on Jersey's Best Country, Thunder 106. Ella Langley has another duet coming out on Friday. One with Coe Wetzel. It's called Jaded. The last time those two put out a song together was 2023. Here's Jason Aldean. Don't Tell on Me on Thunder 106.

0: Tyler Hubbard land on Jersey's Best Country, Thunder 106. It's TJ. Tyler Hubbard, he's going to be at the PNC Bank Arts Center next month, Thursday, September 24th. He'll be performing with Dan and Shay and Josh Ross.
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It's been 180 long days, but who's counting, right? 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The Panthers and Cardinals take the field for the Hall of Fame game. 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